0: 70 billion people of Earth.
1: Where are they hiding?
0: The 70 billion people of Earth.
1: Where are they hiding?
0: The 70
1: billion people of Earth. Where are they hiding?
0: The 70 billion people of Earth.
1: Where are they hiding?
0: The 70 billion people of Earth.
1: Where are they hiding?
0: The 70 billion people of Earth.
1: Where are they hiding?
0: The 70 billion people of Earth.
1: Where are they hiding?
2: Program active. That's not us, Mom. Listen, Mom. Yeah, needs it. Go to the studios. I'm a son. This is where a news transmitted in some. It's coming to you over the...

Look at nothing in particular. Everything talks to you. The noise is deafening. Slow down, sit down, breathe. You have to switch off.

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And then later that day, oh, you met a real horse.

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Now you do what they told you. Now you do what they told you. Now you do what they told you.

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And now you do what they told you. And now you do what they told you. And now you do what they told you.

0: Yes, sir. That was great, man.
1: Yeah, sure. You guys listen, I'm gonna try to figure
0: something else out.

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We want to talk right down to earth in a language that everybody here can easily understand.

0: Inspection.
1: Get everything ship shape and shine.
0: Check. 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Hot shot. Boom shot, all kind of shot. We don't take that back. What you doing here? No, youth and youth. Remember, we don't talk foolishness, we talk truth. Long time without them, we come forward now. You think we did done, you think we did whole. Well, you know.

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And you have made yourself blind. Escape before it's too late.

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1: Fellas! Yeah. Fellas! Yeah. I want to get up and do my thing.
2: Yeah.
1: I need to get up and do my thing.
2: Yeah.
1: I want to get into it.
2: Yeah.
1: Can I get into it?
2: Yeah.
1: Like a...
2: What?
1: Like a...
2: What?
1: Like a...
2: What?
1: Like a sex machine.
2: Yeah.
1: Moving.
2: Yeah.
1: Doing it, you know.
2: Yeah.
1: Can I count it off?
2: Count it off.
1: Count it off.
2: Count it off.
1: Count it off.

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1: I'm a sucker from Hollywood.

Who cares if the sky cares to fall into the sea? Who cares what banks fail in Yonkers?